0: 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Highway, per Phoenix City in the air, 1097, and it is a silver tan sedan and a Ford Bronco. The Bronco rolled over, landing on Broadway itself. Pentane fire has been started at 1700 Charlotte.
1: Patrol 323, good afternoon, I'll be on your console.
0: Patrol 323, good afternoon, 1702. You said 177 on the 60?
1: Yeah, well.
0: At 17, I think.

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0: confirm it is on the westbound side, correct?
1: Eastbound,
0: medium. Copy, eastbound, 7205.
1: Air 4.
0: Yes, sir, good.
2: 97, vehicle fire eastbound on the south 202, milepost 57. We're just east of the 57 off-ramp. They are on the left shoulder. They're not blocking, but the vehicle is fully engulfed.
0: Cover copy, we have fire started and 5251 string me around for.

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Page 7. Fall injury. 9328. East Cassis Lane North. 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Page 7.

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1: Thank you.

46. Just want to confirm, you're saying that the second engine can approach from 40th Street westbound on the carpool lane on the other side of the median? Is that correct?

Vehicle call engine 43. Fire channel 08. Vehicle fire. 8202 South mounted South 32nd Street eastbound overpass. Engine 43. Fire channel 08. Engine 11. K-Deck 8. Silverton. 3202 East Van Buren Street. Engine 11. K-Deck 8. Engine 4, K-Deck 8, Silverton, 7th Avenue and Roosevelt Street. Engine 4, K-Deck 8.

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42. 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Thank you, 1719. 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

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K-Deck 8. 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K-Deck 8.

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T410 the blind, negative 1029, 83 Adams, 734, expires 1, 2027, 2021, Ford Broncos Sport out of Phoenix at 1722.

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1: Call rescue 17, K-Deck 8. 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Rescue 17, K-Deck 8.
0: 1553, code 20 on your inspection. You're at 6174 westbound.
2: Go for
0: it. 1723.
1: Heart problem, 3231, East Holly Street. Rescue 12, K-Deck 8.

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Pay deck 9. Abdominal pain. 2666. North 41st Avenue. Bladder tender 24. Pay deck 9.

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0: The driver of the bus was transported to Valley Wise.
2: Copy, Valley Wise, 1726. Do I need to get you the run number, sir?
0: What can I get there, sir?
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0: 1727. And District 13, attempt to locate I-10-168 westbound. We're going to be looking for a white Jeep Laredo. Sam Mary Adam 4, call 6 out of Arizona. Expires 4-2027, 2014 Jeep Grand Cherokee out of Casa Grande. Reporting Hispanic male driver not able to maintain lanes in and out of traffic, making rude hand gestures at 1728.
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0: I'll pick you and put you 10-7 off the board again.
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1: 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No on the traffic, please. Copy 9. 37. Yeah, CSO.

0: 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Page deck 7. Injured person. 19,297. North Toledo Avenue. Ladder tender 571. Page deck 7.
1: 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Special call rescue 15, K-Deck 9, abdominal pain, 2666, North 41st Avenue, rescue 15, K-Deck 9.

0: 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Engine 61, K-Deck 8.
1: High District, expect unit to locate 2245 westbound. Looking for white GMC work truck going in and out of trains. Code 70290, almost hitting vehicles. Did lose visual. 7231.

Ladder Tender 43, K-Deck 8, Seizure, 3189, East Desert Willow Road. Ladder Tender 43, K-Deck 8.

0: 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Engine 23, and Rescue 28, K-Deck 8.
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I think those are 73.

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0: 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K-2. 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North 4th Avenue. CH-5. K-2.
1: 1361, start clear at 964 westbound 2026.
2: Report
1: is off right, a white Honda Civic and an unknown. 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

one. It looks like they involved talking to the call taker. It's 961 white Honda Civic, roof wall. Building the 926. I'll get that started. Looks like another caller is calling in advising a male is laying on the ground. 101 is walking and talking on the 1021. I believe we're on the 1021 with the involved. All advice.

Star 278, Cater 7, Snake Flooding, AOI, 950, South Terrace Road. 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
0: 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Lincoln, Tom, seven. John, Sam, two. 07892.
1: 10-4-17-41.
2: 17 at West Indian School Road, northbound off ramp. Ladder 10. K-9.

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1: Engine 161, Italian 161, Ladder 3, Italian 171, and Ladder 175. Fire Channel A9. House fire. 7804, Westwood Lane. 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
0: The area no order on the
1: 34. Engine 161, Italian 161, Ladder 10 to 161. Italian 3, Italian 171, and Ladder 175. Fire Channel A9. 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
1: 13443, thank you, sir, for debris, West 12205. The right lane, 8 because it was having no contact east of center to Van Buren at 1744.

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Injured person, 1807, North Jack Rabbit Trail. Engine 703, K-Deck 9. Engine 58, K-Deck 9. Person down, 35th Avenue and Dobbins Road. Engine 58, K-Deck 9.

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Altered level of consciousness. 2770 East Van Buren Street. Engine 11 and rescue 11. K-Deck 8.

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0: 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Engine 44, Utility 171, South Deputy, and TIO 3. 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
1: Blocking eastbound 60 at 181. In the right lane, also other vehicles off right, a blue Volkswagen Beetle, blue four-door sedan, also a gray Ford minivan. POC's looking now. Looks like there is an elderly driver in the Volkswagen and a 101 driver in the Mustang. 1760.
2: 10-4.
1: Was that 1360?
2: Okay, well, we're going to shut down the 143 southbound for fuel so they can pick up that vehicle that's off the road.
1: 10-4 has 1751. 1364, I got the ramp closed. 10-4 has 1751.
0: Engine 40, K-Deck 9. Fall injury, 8724, West Cypress Street. Engine 40, K-Deck 9. Special call medic 321, K-Deck 9. Injured person, 1807, North Jack Rabbit Trail. Medic 321,
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1: 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Engine
3: 173. Copy, traffic stop, 202 Santan at mile post 33, direction 31, copy, 28.
1: You said it was 7, go ahead.
3: North King, Lincoln Edward X-ray.
1: Well, what's your direction?
3: Sorry about that, southbound.
1: 10-4, copy, thank you, 1752.

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0: 21, could you assist the code 34 westbound 60 at 177? It's reported by a passerby in Dark City, off right door open, driver is outside on the 1021 at 1765.
1: 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Rescue 58, K-Deck 9.

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K-Deck 8.

0: 58 traffic, 347 north at 185.
1: Okay,
0: 57 Adam, 7 Mary 5, on a great hold up.
2: 1746. 1746. Is this going to be single vehicle, or what's up? The vehicle standing in the middle of the road, I said
3: okay. North 16th Street, Jet Q 61, KDEC 8.
1: 1746, we have reports that it was multiple different vehicles. Let me see if any involved called in.
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0: When would you be able to divert for an additional 964 southbound 101 at 56? Single vehicle versus wall of red, correction, a red SUV, southbound 101 at 56 at 1802.
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0: 10-4. We just got off the 1021 with them. It looks like Mesa P 1097 with them. They're going to be in a tan, dark blue Ford Mustang. And it looks like the blue Volkswagen Beetle is also with them. Do you want them separate or keep it on one?
1: Very much so.
0: 10-4, I'll keep them separate for now. I'll put you on the new one at 1811.

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South Ash Avenue. Medic 276 and Engine 276. K-Deck 7. 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K-Deck 8. Just change. 832. 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K-Deck 8.

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SC9. K-Deck 8.

location is the Tundra located off on 101 at 49. It's going to be a black Toyota Tundra. Arizona 1028 to Charles William 866, flashing red and blue lights when vehicles get close to make them pass. Almost causing collisions. Further ahead, 1821.

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1: Could you assist to code 34, southbound 101 at 46?
2: 242, 10-4.
1: 10-4 is a white Hyundai Sonata off left. It looks like they hit debris and it's now stuck under the vehicle at 1822.

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Ladder Tender 571. 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

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It's going to be a blue Ford pickup, Arizona 1028 at Charles, Tom, Mary, 6042. 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Nothing further. I had 1829.

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Tega 7.

0: 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It looks like it's east on 202 at 10.
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157, K-Deck 9, overdose, 7320, South 22nd Lane, Engine 57, K-Deck 9.

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K-Deck 11. 962 requiring extrication. Hunt Highway and SR 587. Engine 2810, Battalion 341, and ladder 2811. K-Deck 11.

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K-Deck 8. Altered level of consciousness. 1901, North 26th Place. Rescue 8. K-Deck 8.

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1: 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I'll website.

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0: originally was a gray Toyota Camry blocking the right lane.

0: Copy, I found that toilet, can't worry. I'll get you a 10-20 here, that's the one that's going to be taken by 926.
1: 10-4, copy, 1838.
0: Sorry, actually both vehicles are going to be taken. Can you copy 1028?
1: 10-4, go ahead.
0: Adam 7, Adam Victor, so it's black in color.
1: 10-4, 1838.
0: Could you also start fire? We got one plane possibly up over here.
1: 10-4, 1839.

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0: Ladder tender 602. Paydeck 7. 962. 8202 Red Mountain at McClintock westbound overpass. Ladder tender 602. Paydeck 7. Special call carrier 7. Paydeck 7.
1: 1458, I think I'm 97, or southbound at 188.
2: 10-4, 1841.

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K-Deck 9. Overdose. 7320. South 22nd Lane. Rescue 58. K-Deck 9. BH 9. K-Deck 2. Crisis care. 3111. East Monta Vista Road. BH 9. K-Deck 2. K-Deck 8. Allergic reaction. 2252 North 44th Street. Engine 13. K-Deck 8. Ladder tender 273. K-Deck 7. Back problem. 1894 East Greenway Drive. Ladder tender 273. K-Deck 7.

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East Apache Boulevard. 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Special call rescue 1. 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Fall injury. 455 North 3rd Street. Rescue 1. K-Deck 8.

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K-Deck 8. Fall injury. Sky Harbor Airport Terminal 4. Engine 19 and Rescue 19. K-Deck 8.

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K-9. 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K-9.

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1: Engine 1364, would you be able to assist at code 34 off left to eastbound 202 at 10?
0: Engine 925, KDEC 9.

0: Would you be able to assist at code 34 eastbound 202 at 10?
1: 172. Fire panel 8.
0: 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It's 1904.

0: 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Pay deck 9. Just change. 1595. North Dykert Road. Maricopa 171. Pay deck 9. Engine 40. Pay deck 9. CDA. 9507. West Taylor Street. Engine 40. Pay deck 9. Special call rescue 18. Pay deck 9. I'll be North 27th Avenue. Rescue 18. Pay deck 9. Hilferson, 1575, North Dykert Road, LA 175, pay deck 9. Balance of assignment, ladder 11, battalion 2, engine 12, engine 5, south deputy, heavy rescue tender 8, and battalion 1, fire channel A8, house fire, 29th place and Oak Street. Ladder 11, Battalion 2, Engine 12, Engine 5, South Deputy, Heavy Rescue Tender 8, and Battalion 1, Fire Channel A8.
1: To confirm it, 1020, he kept saying eastbound 202 and he can see the exit for 10, but his GPS is putting him, it looks like the ramp from the 202 to the 101. GPS was putting him eastbound to southbound, but he was insisted on eastbound 202 and 6 PB, exit for 10.
2: And 4.
1: 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I'll advise at 1907.

0: 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North Alma School Road. Engine 2822, page 7. Maricopa 173, K-Deck 9, still person, 1575, North Dysart Road, Maricopa 173, K-Deck 9. Special call rescue 21, K-Deck 9, seizure, 3501, West Lower Buckeye Road, rescue 21.
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76. 8 at 9. 962. I-17 at West Buck High Road, southbound, southbound. Engine 6. 8 at 9.

0: 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K-Deck 9. Difficulty breathing. 629. West Jones Avenue. Rescue 22. K-Deck 9.
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1: 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So I have a senior officer looking 45 at the address I put in the call to figure out jurisdiction if we need to.
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Engine 903. K-Deck 1. 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K-Deck 7. Still person. 43409. 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LA-571. K-Deck 7. Engine 17, K-Deck 8, Gus Payne, 2075, East Maryland Avenue. Engine 17, K-Deck 8.

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North Federal Street. 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

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Page 7. Fall injury. 1515. West Chandler Boulevard. Ending 288. Page 7. Ending 22. Page 9. Check welfare. Central Avenue and Southern Avenue. Ending 22. Page 9. 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K-Deck 8.

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0: 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Kdex 7.
1: Would you be able to take a 962 delayed there, 1019 at Mesa 103? En route to Mesa 103, should be in the area. You're going to be looking for a white Genesis at 1931.
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2: Code 34, that's off left to westbound 101 at 35.
1: Now you can cancel Burnt Connell Fire. They still have multiple units on scene of this call working it. 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

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Code 912. West Lydia Lane. 1039 and Rescue 57. 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Injured person. 3130. South Arizona Avenue. 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K-Deck 7. 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Medic 282, K-Deck 7. Engine 13, fire channel A7, debris fire, 32nd Street and Roosevelt Street. Engine 13, fire channel A7.

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KDEC 9. Chest pain. 3639. West Lincoln Street. Rescue 34. KDEC 9.

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2: 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Engine 285, KDEC 7, altered level of consciousness, 2950, South Alma School Road, engine 285, KDEC 7.

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K Deck 8. 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South San Marcos Place. 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
1: 1361, can you serve my 964 westbound 202 at 6?
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1: HP TSP, go ahead.
0: Going to be US 60, mile post 174, eastbound. So code 34 left adjacent to the rural on-ramp. We need the traffic break started at mill.
1: Would you be able to assist with that traffic break?
2: Avenue, engine 287.

0: 1724, K-Deck 9, diabetic problem, 4137, West Cypress Street, engine 24, K-Deck 9. Medic 341 and engine 341, K-Deck 7, fall injury, 24215, South Oakwood Boulevard. Medic 341 and engine 341, K-Deck 7.
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Altered level of consciousness. 2950. South Alma School Road. 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

0: 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Good morning.
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0: be able to check the area for possible debris east on I-10 at 164?
1: 5-2.
0: Looks like the debris for HBKOC is off right between Wild Horse Pass and Queen Creek. However, there is a code 34 semi at the start of Queen Creek off ramp. Not sure if we still need a 1019. Did you want me to put you on it, or we can close it out for now?
1: You can close it out, unless you have any further calls.
0: 10-4-20 in there.

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Medic 325, K-Deck 9.

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1: HPTOC on east, copy. HPTOC negative tonight, please.
2: It's going to be for the traffic break for IRU. The last vehicle should be passing them now.
1: 10-1.
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0: Beach, Pitcairn Field East. Nature TOC, they're off right now. 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Yes, I think you're out at 2014.
1: Ocean 2029, Brothers, arrived.
0: And go ahead, 2014.

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K-Deck 9. Difficulty breathing. 7407, West St. Charles Avenue. Engine 34 and Rescue 34. K-Deck 9. CH3. K-Deck 2. Crisis Pair. 2011, East Camelback Road. CH3. K-Deck 2. Ladder 10, K-Deck 9, Chest Pain, 1624, North Black Canyon Access, Ladder 10, K-Deck 9.

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Injured person. 25,842. South Cloverland Drive. Engine 342. Page 7.

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0: Brakes 2023. Can you take this 964 westbound 60 at 177? Looks like it's a single vehicle blocking 2 and 3. A white sedan hit the wall, driver sitting down. 2023 hours.
1: 27, show me 19 as well.
0: 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At 2024 hours.
1: 2024, same traffic.
0: 8-9. Thank you, 2024 hours.
2: Special call, medic 342. KDEC-7. Injured person. 25,842. South Cloverland Drive. Medic 342. KDEC-7.
0: Tensor, thank you. At 2021.
1: 7-19. 2024, same traffic.
0: KDEC-9. Thank you, 2021.

0: 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KDX 7. Seizure. 601, East Westchester Drive. Medic 274. KDX 7.
1: 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One subject on the ground. On the right shoulder.
0: Mariposa 174 and Ladder Tender 161, KDEC 9, just change, A24, North 99th Avenue, Mariposa 174 and Ladder Tender 161, KDEC 9.
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0: 42, we'd be blocking number 2, 3, and 4. And the male on the ground is going to be alert and conscious.
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2: Engine 207, KDEX 7, 962, US 60 at A101 westbound east of. Engine 207, KDEX 7. Engine 172, KDEX 7.
0: 3242, next, you need to come up and let's start dragging the car off, and then make sure
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2: 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Crisis response 1. KDAC 2. Crisis pair. 20. West Jackson Street. Crisis response 1.
0: What'd you have to it?
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1: Ocean 2029, we should be code 4, looks like we have 4 units on scene. You do have 4? 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

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K-Deck 9, 962, Avondale Boulevard and Van Buren Street. 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K-Deck 9, 962.

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K-Deck 9. Fall injury. 2713. North 116th Drive. LA 175. K-Deck 9.

0: Would you be able to take a 962 delay that's going to be by the Mesa 103? 10-4, thank you. 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
0: Affirmative. She says that she's been there for 25 minutes. Not sure if it was just in passing when 2023 missed her.

Ladder tender 571. Cage at 7. Internal bleeding. 19,070. North Toledo Avenue. Ladder tender 571. Cage at 7.

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Rescue 32, K-Deck 8.

0: 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Page 7. 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Page 9. 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North 116th Drive. Maricopa
1: 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Did we read? 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
2: Of Tom 3 Adam 18-2, possible 1381 swerving. Looks like it's negative 1029, 1028 shows a 2021 Nissan Sentra at 2044.
0: Ladder Tender 161 and Maricopa 171. K-Deck 9. Phil Person. 824, North 99th Avenue. Ladder Tender 161 and Maricopa 171. K-Deck 9. Engine 283, K-Deck 7, injured person, 3621, West Oakland Street. Engine 283, K-Deck 7.

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K-Deck 9. Altered level of consciousness. 11,135. West Levi Drive. Engine 173. K-Deck 9.

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8 Thunder 2845. It's going to be a gray Ford Ranger. Has a scooter in the back, swerving, ran over a few cones, almost at the median, randomly braking, last seen passing 4-2, nothing further, 2065.

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Rescue 28, K-Deck 8.

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Ocean 2029. She's advising. She's been there. She is saying that she's near the Lehigh, the road, and country club. Do you see any vehicles around that have hazard lights on? Better 1020. 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All advice.

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1: In the clearing, Channel 2, you are completely unreadable.
2: 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You can assign us that fire on the trail.
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0: 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K-Deck 8. Hill person. 2922 North 39th Street. 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
3: 46, would you be able to check the area for a possible 964 with an iPhone crash alert? Unknown direction 202F45. Alert, no one, I think, heard of heavy traffic, and it's 21 weeks.

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0: Copy, Command. There's a fire in the bathroom sink. So the fire's out with no extension, just need ventilation only. We'll hold yourself in ladder 289. Valves can go valveless. 3-1 recall, 3624 West Laredo Street, holding a ladder 289, battalion 282. 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
1: K-Deck 9, fall injury, 25205, West Yuma Road, engine 706. K-Deck 9. 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Rescue 1, K-Deck 8.

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12 South units on channel 2 responding to the fire on 82nd Street and 3rd Avenue. Use caution. 50 in defensive mode only. And then 857 is with traffic. Guards currently pulling out.

0: 16, head at 8, abdominal pain, 1902, South 16th Street. Engine 16.
1: 24, can you take a 961 that occurred eastbound 202 at 47? They're now standing by Arizona Avenue in Willis. That's for information. It looks like it's a maroon Kia Optima versus Cone. RP is wondering if we could bring her bumper to her. The bumper is on the highway. She's going to be standing by at the bank off of Arizona Avenue in Willis.
0: Hey, that's two.
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0: D6, over there. Every night, 21, go back. 273, K-Deck 7. Abdominal pain, 6100, South Aurora Road. 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

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K-Deck 9. Altered level of consciousness. 4343. West Thomas Road. Rescue 15. K-Deck 9.

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Copy, Laredo Command, you're terminating command. Water 289 is staying on scene and continuing ventilation. You're going to Bell Bowl 2133.

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0: where you want to go. Is that manpower with 97?
1: That's negative.

Anthony 41, this is Northbound. Anthony 41, this is Northbound. Going off to the south.

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Page 7. 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Western Iallo Lane. Engine 572. Page 7.

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Ball injury, 2929, South 91st Avenue. Engine 62, KDEC 9. Special call rescue 29, KDEC 8. Silverton, 1225, North 40th Street. Rescue 29, KDEC 8. Engine 8, KDEC 8. Difficulty breathing, 1626, East McKinley Street. Engine 8, KDEC 8.

get to 13th, attempt to locate 101 37 northbound, looking for a blue or dark colored SUV. 49 Adam 8, Boy, swerving, possible 1381 lost visual. That 1028 expires. 2027, 2015, Mercedes-Benz Tim Allen, Phoenix at 2201.

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K-9. Difficulty breathing. 6161. West McDowell Road. Engine 44. K-9.

Special call rescue 25. Hey, deck 9. Maternity problem. 6161 West McDowell Road. Rescue 25. Hey, deck 9.

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K-Deck 8. Difficulty breathing. 1626 East McKinley Street. Rescue 8. K-Deck 8.

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Pay deck 7. That's all. 42,205. West morning blurry way. Ladder tender 571. Pay deck 7.

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K-Deck 8. Altered level of consciousness. 20. East Thunderbird Trail. Engine 57. K-Deck 8. Engine 34. And rescue 34. K-Deck 9. 962. 67th Avenue and Buckeye Road. Engine 34. And rescue 34. K-Deck 9. Squad 19, K-Deck 8, altered level of consciousness, Sky Harbor Airport Terminal 4, Squad 19, K-Deck 8. Ladder Tender 24, Rescue 15, Crisis Response 3, and Battalion 3, K-Deck 9, gunshot wound, stage for PD, 4723, West Thomas Road. Ladder Tender 24, Rescue 15, Crisis Response 3, and Battalion 3, K-Deck 9.

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2: 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Engine 272. KF7. Altered level of consciousness. Please drive in Western Canal. Engine 272. KF7. Engine 24, KDEC 9, burn injury, 4121, West Portland Street. Engine 24, KDEC 9.

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West Elm Drive. 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K-7.

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West Entrance Lane. 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

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Rescue 62, K-Deck 9.

0: 234, mile post 177, eastbound 60.
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0: Oh, no, sir. Ready when you are.
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0: 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It is going to be a 1999 Jeep Grand Cherokee. Temp tag is expiring, standby. 2026, so it is expired at 2221.
1: 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K-Deck 8. Altered level of consciousness. Sky Harbor Airport Terminal 4. Jet C-19. K-Deck 8.
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Chief Thunderbird Trail. 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
1: Ladder tender 175, pay deck 9. Difficulty breathing, 12,517, West Grant Street. Ladder tender 175, pay deck 9.

0: 24, I copy 177. Was that eastbound or westbound?
1: Eastbound Arizona, Lincoln Henry, Adam 1, Frank Victor on a gray Nissan.
0: Thank you for your patience.
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1: 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Lincoln Henry Adam 1 Street, Victor, negative 1029, expert. 1-2027-2016, Eastern Rosa Adam, based at 2225.
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Engine 14, and rescue 21. K-9, 962 involving a motorcycle. I-10 at North 35th Avenue westbound east of. Engine 14, and rescue 21. K-9.

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Paid at 9. 962. 67th Avenue and Buckeye Road. Rescue 915. Paid at 9. Engine 572. 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

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Adam 750.

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0: 1991 involvement. 1151 57 northbound. Would you like to handle it or have a district handle?
1: 1933 10-4, 1151 57
0: northbound. PD 1097. Stay dark gray sedan versus guardrail and the advice 1381 involvement.

0: London 15, Tate at 9. Difficulty breathing. 3013, North 48th Drive. Engine 15, Tate at 9. Engine 706, Tate at 9. Lockout. 24901, West
1: Yuma Road. Wait, wait.
0: At 9.
2: Yes, sir.
1: If the collision happened on the highway, then we'll just take the whole thing.
2: I was just asking if 1933 would like to take it because of the 1381 involvement part. Do you want me to tell the railway unit also?
1: So did the collision happen on the highway, or did it happen in Tiffany's area?
2: They called us because they found it, and they said it happened the sedan versus guardrail on the on-ramp.
1: Copy. 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
2: Well, camera copy. 2236.

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0: 15 has 15. The instrument in his guardrail. Make sure you go the wrong way up the ramp, so they're just west of us with him.
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0: 20-23, are you available to check on a code 34 for District 5? We're mapping you right next to it. Let me know if you're not. Yes, actually you are in that area. I-10 125 eastbound for Nissan Altima off right. Volt called in, translation issues. Trying to get off the highway to a safer place. RH-50SC eastbound off right adjacent to the 7th Street off ramp access from 7th Avenue.
1: Yeah, that's what I gotta go around.
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2: 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Losing 761. Data damage is going to be in the guard road. Pushed it a little bit. Damage down the roadway. Not having it.
0: Tip, are we leaving this up as a 961, changing it to 1381 or wrong way?
2: We got it.
0: 961,
2: I think you're going to charge him with the wrong way. I'm talking to the 17th or wrong way.
0: Until I'm the last, then you went 10-1 on me.
2: I'll call
0: 2020
2: if you want to do the 17th or wrong way.
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Engine 57. 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
1: 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Engine 277, K-Deck 7.
2: Good, now,
0: thank you, sir. 2256.

0: 24 traffic, westbound 60, 181.
1: Yes, sir, good.
0: Charles Paul Mary, 4247 on the red side of the house.

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4, 2015.

0: Houston 13, attempt to locate 10139 southbound, looking for a red Toyota SUV, Arizona, X-ray Adam 6, Boy David, code 70290 plus, all over the road, swerving, driving on the shoulder. RP is off duty law enforcement at 2360, and at 1028 is Newark
1: Bound. Can you repeat?
2: Ladder tender 22, K deck 9, still person, 7th Avenue and Broadway Road. Ladder tender 22, K deck 9.

0: 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You're unable to identify it. I do have LP4 and Hazmat 4 responding.
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Rider Tender 22, K-Deck 8, seizure, 3627, South 9th Street. Rider Tender 22, K-Deck 8.

0: Delta, copy traffic, 24th Street and Oak Street.
1: On 24th Street at Oak, go ahead, sir.
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K-Deck 9.

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1: Fly, Miss Ma'am. Be advised, this is your 11-minute last time notification. 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

0: on ladder 20. 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Thank you.
1: Just 29, K-8.

0: traffic eastbound 60, 172.
1: That's eastbound at 172,
0: go ahead. Going to be a gray station wagon going 110 miles per hour on the number one.
1: 10 for copy at 2342.
2: 4 lane, 120.
0: XS Elvis. Actually, he's going to be in the number 4 on that 20.
1: Elvis, sir, number 4 lane, continuing on at 2347.
0: Exiting Val Vista now.
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0: 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Stand by.
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1: But
0: 10-1,
1: I think he is still in the vehicle with Luna moving.
2: Copy. Door open. 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
0: Subject, get out of the vehicle.
2: Copy, subject, get out of the vehicle. It's 20, did you see?

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Check 7. Altered level of consciousness. 2166. 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

Tempo copy, 1381, minor 962, duty has been advised, 2258.

0: 13 attempt to locate 101.46 southbound. We're looking for a red Chevy SUV under the 18 lanes, almost sitting in the median. Exited at 2085.
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1: Oh, it's advised after he gets off the 21.
0: Thank you.

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Altered level of consciousness. 2166. East Galt Avenue. 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
1: Are you going to go 20 day with this vehicle, or are we just going to do a 10-15 tow?
0: Medical response 278. Yeah, we'll go 20 day with it too.

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1: 2023,
0: did you have traffic for me? 2023, can you show me out on Pursuit at Mesa?
1: I'm sure 009.

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0: I can't tell you this one. Can I say my list? 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We're going to debrief this real quick.
1: Ladder tender 571. Page 7. Altered level of consciousness. 20326. North Mac Neal Street. 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

0: double check that folder.
1: That's okay. I just want to see if he had any other vehicles. Just for call notes. That's 0718.
0: It's just a single vehicle collision, damage to 8L property.
1: Thank you, sir. 0018.

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0: 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We're going to be around to the Banner Desert with the 1050.
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0: 500 DPS East, just be aware, I guess we had a vehicle that kind of wrecked out where officers are doing a high-risk stop. 202 and 48th Street. I don't know the direction yet. I'm not over it.
1: Copy. 202 and 48th Street, 0025.
0: I don't believe they need assistance yet, but I'll find out for you in just another minute or so. I'll be over it.
1: 500, thank you, sir. 0025.

0: the subway. It's eastbound. Yeah, they got it mostly taken care of. It's mostly on the exit right out 48th Street, just taking up the number 3 lane.
1: Just copy. 832, see copy north. 832-C29. Just letting you know that Phoenix PD's 1097 code 4 for a felony pursuit 964 48th Street off route. 0037.
0: Eastbound. Yeah, they got it mostly taken care of. It's mostly on the exit right out 48th Street, just taking up the number 3 lane.
1: Just copy. 832-C copy north.

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Engine 903, K-Deck 8. Ladder 281, K-Deck 7, Silverton, 99, North Cooper Road. Ladder 281, K-Deck 7.

1910, 8 at 9, 962, I-17 at West McDowell Road, southbound underpass, engine 10, 8 at 9.

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North Cooper Road. Medic 281. Paydeck 7.

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0: 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West Willis Road. 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

special call rescue 18. K-9. 962. I-17 at West McDowell Road, southbound underpass. Rescue 18. K-9.

62, K-Deck 9, Assault, 8314, West Superior Avenue, Ending 62, K-Deck 9.

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Fall injury, 35,745, West San Isidro Avenue. Engine 572, K-Deck 7.

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Tata 7. Altered level of consciousness. 117, East 5th Street. Engine 276. Tata 7.

0: special call rescue 918, K-Deck 9, 962, I-17 at West McDowell Road, southbound underpass. Rescue 918, K-Deck 9.
1: 27, copy traffic. Eastbound 60, 175.
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1: 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We're going about 120. Just passing 175 right now. I'll get you to 2 in a second. It's a black sedan.
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0: 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K-Deck 8. Altered level of consciousness. 206. South 12th Avenue. Engine 3. K-Deck 8.
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173, Payback 9, Assault, stage for PD, 4426, South 111th Avenue, Engine 173, Payback 9. Engine 11, fire panel delayed, unknown fire, 402, South 40th Street, Engine 11, fire panel delayed.

Manila. 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

0: got a vehicle about 110 miles an hour westbound on the 202 and Brown. Just wondering if you have anybody in the area.
1: Falcon, no, but I can put up an attempt to locate. What's the vehicle description?
0: I just want to know, ma'am. I believe it's a silver Ford Escape. It's all the way in the HOV lane.
1: 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We'll put out that broadcast.
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0: 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You have no use. 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
0: Thank you. I'm 0118.

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1: I'm asking if you have updated location for that vehicle.
4: Actually, just exited Hagley and set up to go southbound. We're contacting 18 just right now.
1: Southbound, Hagley. 0120.

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Diabetic problem. 5008, East Thomas Road. Engine 13, K-8.

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K-Deck 9. Abdominal pain. 2024. North 58th Drive. 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K-Deck 9.

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1: 10-4, I think we had someone in the west that could be 1019. They were just asking if all the 1017s were available, ready to go.
0: The warrant says 9, and they've got a kid. He just needs somebody to do the 6.
1: 10-4, do you want me, do you want to go grab 1932? He's probably a little bit closer, and then they're a little bit low staffing on west.
0: Yeah, I'll go really 1932.
1: 10-4, copy. There 134.
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K-8. Just came. 2739, East Washington Street. 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

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K-Deck 9. Kill person. Jack Rabbit trail in the shallow road. Medic 321. K-Deck 9.

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KDEC 8. 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

London 701, K-Deck 9, abdominal pain, 816 East Jackson Avenue, London 701, K-Deck 9.

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Difficulty breathing. 1637 East Missouri Avenue. Engine 17, K-Deck 8.

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Check MCC for details. Station 24. Hey, Deck 4. Special call medic 325. Hey, Deck 9. Abdominal pain. 816 East Jackson Avenue. Medic 325. Hey, Deck 9. Engine 272 and medic 272. Hey, Deck 7. Overdose. 505 West Baseline Road. Engine 272 and medic 272. Hey, Deck 7.

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K-8. Just change. 5627 North 16th Street. Rescue 17 and engine 61. K-8.

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Engine 273, pay deck 7.

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1: 2021, copy traffic. Westbound I-10, Mapo 150.
2: 2021, good. A 2022 Ram 1500 to a subject of Eloy.

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K-deck 9. Fall injury. 3024, South 78th Drive. SQ-62 and engine 34. K-deck 9.

Runner 289, page 7, difficulty breathing, 3862, West Elgin Street, ladder 289, page 7.

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K-8. Difficulty breathing. 1637 East Missouri Avenue. Rescue 61. K-8.

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1: 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Page 7.

0: 23.
1: Sir, for Puffball 964, it'll be westbound 22, mile post 36. MCSO had passed by a vehicle, it said it was a dark-colored passenger car that possibly hit the barrier wall.
2: K-Deck 8, difficult to
0: meet.
2: Engine 23, K-Deck 8.

22, K-8, minor injury, 3443, South Central Avenue, engine 22, K-8.

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Page 7. Altered level of consciousness. 6146. West Harrison Street. Engine 284. Page 7.

0: 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There's some blind spots in the area.
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1: 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And that's a dark colored pickup.
2: 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SU 22, K-Deck 8.

Ocean 2029, goodbye, negative 729, 1028 expires, 331 of 2031, on a 2008 Nissan Titan, still focused out of Prescott Valley, 370.

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K-deck 9. Diabetic problem. 4918 West Virginia Avenue. Ladder tender 24. K-deck 9.

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K-Deck 9. Seizure. 824 North 99th Avenue. Maricopa 175 and Engine 161. K-Deck 9.

Now finally figured out where our location was at for the ride.

0: Metro East Annisburg, Open ATL, it'll be westbound I-10 at 155, westbound I-10 off of 155. It'll be a silver gold truck, Arizona 1028 of Victor Young Adam, 655. Swerving across the roadway, almost at another vehicle. Up to the end of ATL, 333.
1: Six-star, you'll be 10-52 to District 5.
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engine 14 and rescue 15. K-Deck 9. 962 involving a pedestrian. 43rd Avenue and McDowell Road. Engine 14 and rescue 15. K-Deck 9.

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1: 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Start an empty.

0: 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Pay deck 9. Abdominal pain. 101. North 91st Avenue. Bladder tender 161. Pay deck 9.
1: Westbound 202 at 20.
2: What is the 10th rate?
1: Sam Tom Adams, 7-1 Young, still one car at 150.

is 10.9, 10.8 expires 10/31 of 2026. May 2021 Ford F-150 to Little John Lawns at Stillwood, 345.

Metro-Eastern, it's pretty good in ATL. It'll be eastbound 22 mile post 47. Eastbound 22 mile post 47. It'll be for Black BMW, Arizona, Central 8 of 2 Zebra Adam, 994. Unable to maintain the lane, very great speed between 45 and 70. And then last thing on the number 2 lane. Up to the turn to the 2.

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of all bull left interior, unable to gain access. 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

Ladder tender 571. 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CDA. 41701. West Warren Lane. Ladder tender 571. Page 7.

0: 41. 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They're requesting a respond back out to check again. How do you want to handle it?
1: On ramp in the median off the left, the access from right. 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

Metro East Air, Sprint Cup in ATL, going to be westbound at 10 at 156. Westbound at 10 at 156. Going to be for a white semi, the cab only, with the red hood on it. Actually has a flatbed trailer as well. We're in the RP off the roadway. Company name of RCI was swerving, system note 2. And then last name passing University. Anyway, 431.

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Latter 273, KDEC 7, 962, 1275, East Manhattan Drive. Latter 273, KDEC 7.

engine 13, KDEC 8, abdominal pain, 4902, East Thomas Road, engine 13, KDEC 8.

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Engine 44, K-9, Seth Payne, 7205, West McDowell Road, Engine 44, K-9.

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K-deck 9. Lockout. 13,085. West Rancho Santa Fe Boulevard. Ladder tender 175. K-deck 9.

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KDEC 8. Abdominal pain. 4902 East Thomas Road. Rescue 13. KDEC 8.

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K-Deck 8. Child birth, 3358 North 15th Avenue. Ladder 10, 10 Rescue 9. K-Deck 8.

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1: 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It'll be for Blue Nissan Frontier. Arizona 10 Tornado 21 Atom 5 Victor 5. Very great speed, swerving all over the roadway, and almost hit the barrier wall at one point. Nothing further, Rachel. 5:13.

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Page 7. Ball injury. 20,321. North encampment pass. Ladder tender 571. Page 7.

Ladder tender 24. K deck 9. Allergic reaction. 4620. Res McDowell Road. Ladder tender 24. K deck 9. Special call car 2700. K deck 7. 962. 1275. East Manhattan Drive. Car 2700. K deck 7.

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1: West McDowell Road, SU40, KDEC 9.

involving 288. Page 7. 962 involving a bicycle. Arizona Avenue and Chandler Boulevard. Engine 288. Page 7. Engine 62. And rescue 62. Page 9. Internal bleeding. 8938. West Test Street. Engine 62. And rescue 62. Page 9.

intake area for Buffalo, code 34, or code 34 blocking for a passerby. Westbound 202 just east of Dawson, they said they saw a white sedan stop in the center lane, and then it might have moved off left, but they're not sure.

Special call rescue 15. Payback 9. Allergic reaction. 4620. West McDowell Road. Rescue 15. Payback 9.

visual. It's going to be a westbound 202 adjacent to the Alma School on ramp off on the right shoulder. And then you can access from Alma School.

27 mobile negative 1029, 1028 expires, 715 of 2026. On a 2023 Tesla Model 3, still subject out of Tucson. Fuck the deal. Do you want some more?

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0: Printed paper copy on the trailer 2917 5 David, Nevada. Not legitimate.

0: 乘客湖南那个村庄。Unknown direction now, but it's going to be for a hit and run suspect with property damage. Vehicle's going to be a red and black Jeep with severe front end damage, but unknown tension aid on it. Also missing its rear windshield. So I've crashed into a house per 10 BPD. Nothing for the individual. 533.
1: That's not 1-10,
0: I'll be telling. That's not 1-10, good morning, 533.

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Come on.

Engine 1, and Rescue 1. K-Deck 8. Code 201, South 4th Avenue. Engine 1, and Rescue 1. K-Deck 8.

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1: Survey 12.
2: 4202 westbound 37.
1: I got a 202 level 37, sorry, you're covered by PTAP.
2: David to Adam, 5-4 David.
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Payback 7. Ball injury. 350. South Alma School Road. Engine 288. Payback 7. Ladder tender 175. Payback 9. Difficulty breathing. 295. East Van Buren Street. Ladder tender 175. Payback 9.

0: Metro, and just pick up the information via the inbound channel from Peoria PD. It's going to be an ATO for 1040. It's going to be last seen heading eastbound I-10 at 83rd Avenue. Probably about 3 minutes. The vehicle's going to be a black hood Camry, Arizona Central Native Mary Paul Adam, 300. It's going to be info only at this time. Peoria PD is behind the vehicle, but haven't let it up yet. End of update at 5 o'clock.
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0: Sure, I'm 97.
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0: Anderson, 38, number.
1: Driver, Charlie, has pulled up to his first stop location. I believe it's Scottsdale, but the address on it's there.

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special call medic 288. K-Deck 7. 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South Alma School Road. 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
2: 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That's 6 to 5.

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0: Sir, for a night, for blocking southbound 101 just north of Shea, blocking the number one lane, but it's a gray Honda Accord missing a tire.
1: Okay.

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0: 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KDEC 9. Injured person. 2000. South.
1: 13 to 49. 6 to be Valley Express 13, I think.

0: After your traffic stop, are you able to 1045 with Mesa PD for a DV incident that occurred on the highway? They're standing by off of, just off of the 202 and Ray, or correction, just off of the 202 and Power at the Quick Quack Car Wash.
1: Give me like 2 minutes and I'll be 19.

0: Special call medic 327. K-Deck 9. 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

0: tell me clear with the sight?
1: Oh, I see that power ray area.
2: And then, looks like not going to be there. He'll be outstanding for me, then they're going to be killing from. The victim's going to be 1097 at that quick back car wash. And then, she was advising that when they were on the highway, but they're not sure which highway exactly, about 30 to 45 minutes ago, she was with her boyfriend in a gray Ford sedan, and then the boyfriend took her phone and then slapped her while they were on the freeway.
1: Is Vince City out with the victim? 10-4. 10-4. Alright, there's emergency outside just north of Green Tree.
2: 10-4, 10-4.

0: have you divert for a code 34 blocking westbound 202, off 49. The black Dodge Durango with a flat tire is blocking the right lane for the guilty.
1: 10-4.
0: Westbound 202, Mopole 60. Westbound 202, Mopole 60. Three for a gray hatchback. Arizona 1028 of 8692 Robert. Also had a sticker in the back of the vehicle. It was road raging with the blue SUV, giving each other rude hand gestures. And the only description of the driver is going to be a male wearing a baseball cap with glasses. And Rachel, 601.
2: Southbound Lake Boulevard. Engine 341. Fire channel 812.

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2: 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Engine 285, KF7.

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0: Okay, copy. In first place, please.
1: 534, go
0: ahead. Henry 4, Adam 0, Adam 0, on a wide BW, Seagull 1, FQE. Break the second.
1: Go to the second.
0: California 8, Edward Charles, Adam 450, on a black Chevy Malibu. This is going to be the original call, and to create a secondary collision, same location, and I'll give you the place.
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0: 13-2-1. So for a 962 off west on 60, just west of Lindsay and Price, you'll see it's going to be a white Honda Civic and a white Toyota Sienna. And an officer of fire, one of the RPs is complaining of shoulder pain.
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K-Deck 7. Silverton, 24, East 6th Street. Medic 276. K-Deck 7.

0: 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We'll be dispatching on 5744 East University Drive for a sick person. District 15114.
1: ND-16, and Rescue 11. K-Deck 8. Maternity problem. 2425. K-Deck 8.
2: Lieutenant Spritz of Grenade Hill, that we were from 22 Mop of 19, we're from 22 Mop of 19, that we time of 3 minutes for a dirt gray Hyundai passenger car, Arizona 10-8 of Henry Young, Nora, Boy Adam Young, took 693, then took 102, went about 100 miles an hour in the HOV lane, almost heading up the vehicle. And the way to 7 11 left.

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0: MIT 20. Good morning. I'm westbound on US 60, milepost 178. Outlet looks like a 961. Two vehicles involved, two silver vehicles, one a Jeep, one a VW sedan. The Jeep is Arizona King 6 Adam 04 Paul. The VW is Victor Adam 5 Lincoln William, Arizona. I'll check the occupants and get back to you in just a moment.
1: Temporarily, actually just got it in. I know it's one of our pieces, Custom Medical, is just for foot pain in the Jeep.
0: Copy. Also, if you didn't know, they're in the number one lane or adjacent to the HOV lane.
1: For this 92.

Season 2, K-Deck 8, Altered Level of Consciousness, 11th Avenue and Jackson Street. Engine 2, K-Deck 8. Engine 6, K-Deck 9, Altered Level of Consciousness, 2627 South 35th Avenue. Engine 6, K-Deck 9.

220. We get that 961 off out of the roadway. They're on the shoulder on the HOV lane westbound. I'll stand by till the troopers get here.

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1: 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K-7. Still person.
0: 10-4. It must be a large plastic black tub that's in the two left lanes and there's no vehicle pulled over. That's 10-34.
1: 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Fire settled and fire.

0: appétit de Saint-Jean. No contact to call. If you get a patient, I feel free to get out of the eyes and see if it's on the southbound. I can turn around.
1: Southbound side as well.

0: 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I'll check it just a second. I'm in the middle of something.
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0: 10-4, I'm thinking.
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ATL on a vehicle east 910 mile plus 156, advising a semi that's white with a ladder that says Mr. Build It in the back. Number 694371 on the back. Debris is falling out of the top of the truck, nearly hitting vehicles, almost tight-piped other drivers. Unable to maintain their lane, RP still the visual with no further information provided. East 910 mile plus 156. End of ATL 739.

just referenced the HLD sign. I sent him off with 156 Harvey stated that the on the back of it, it says 694371 Sam Tom on the back of the semi. With no further updates, I'm at 1020 at 7 4 years.

anyone that's standing by off of Ellsworth, just north of the US 60. Standing by at the Take 5 oil, which is just north of the US 60 in Ellsworth, advising a white ADOT truck and a brown Jeep Cherokee at 741.

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1: 1350
0: up. West on 202, Red Mountain east of Elvis, a white pickup truck and a blue pickup truck off right and blocking the HOV lane. Break, it looks like additional is now stating that there's smoke coming from the white truck. No occupants have gone out the vehicle. One RP is an off-duty medic saying it's unsafe for them to pull over, but the driver is awake and alert from one of the vehicles.
2: This is West PRC traffic stop, and I'm in the area. Unit is on the 19th.
1: Hi, sir. I'm 19th. Can I help out?
0: And 534-10-4. And he is responding, it's going to be one vehicle's off left, three are off right. It's westbound 202 west of Greenfield at 748. National is stating it's going to be a blue GMC truck and a white Chevy pickup truck. One party is 961, and they have not made contact with the other vehicle at 749.

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0: Any vehicles that are blocked in that 964, or they're all going to be off west and off right?
1: You're going to have that one pickup that's off west, and it's close to the on-ramp for Greenfield. That's why you got to get to it from Higley. And then I got three vehicles that are off right. I don't know if they're all involved, but I do see the white pickups off right.

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0: 743 back. They're actually not here. You might give them a 21 and see where they're at, please.
1: And just for information, Fire Station 19, if you can determine what the injuries are and if it's going to be on fire or if it's just going to be for airbags, please.
2: No fire here. 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One on the left side, and you can have that incident, go to the right.

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0: 55, that would be a minor, not 62, and 497. Somewhere. Right. And we're off, right?
1: Seven.
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1: Able to check the area for debris. Eastbound I-10, just west of Muffles 153. Supposed to be a large tarp in the center lane.

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1: Alright, here's your right.
0: What's your 10-20?
1: Eastbound 202, Valley, that's Charlie Hill.
0: Where are you able to divert for another situation? Northbound 101, mile post 50. The RP has said they saw a green SUV off right with a 101 driver slumped against the window, and the window is halfway rolled down.
1: Okay, 419.

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0: I got a few more 17s I got to finish up with a couple 21s.
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0: Metro East Unit Spur Company ETL, Eastbound 60-136, Eastbound Unit 60 off of 136, heavy for a black motorcycle, RP said it was a chopper, brake check ERP, gave him hand gestures, and then it was reaching for something in their satchel, but RP's not sure what it was. 807, Rachel, 809.
1: Okay.

0: 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Who's on the right? Arizona Boy, Frank Boy, 1091 White Color. Yeah, what did truck?
1: Up on the radio setup. What was the traffic before the 1028?
0: 925 feet, starting 926, yeah, it's not that far.

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1: For a 964, possibly, but just info from a passerby. Eastbound 202 at McClintock, Muscles 51. Said they saw a black sedan and a brown sedan off right, but both the vehicles appeared 1018, and they didn't see anybody in the area.

1328, we're doing a visual of it. Looks like a possible 234 blocking eastbound 202 at the McClintock exit ramp, and it's blocking the right turn lane, black passenger car, and then the other one's off right.

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K-Deck 8, CDA. 2239, East Shipman Road. Ladder Tender 22, Rescue 22, and Mobile Stroke Unit 1. K-Deck 8. Engine 2841, K-Deck 7. Back problem. 2560, West Chandler Boulevard. Engine 2841, K-Deck 7.

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1: You were
0: a surfer in 961 hit and run, 3 northbound 101, just north of Elliott, off right. Gray Force pickup truck was a run vehicle, but it looks like it's stopped now. I'm not sure what kind of vehicle the RP that's on the 1021 West is in. Call takers still trying to get more info, but they can just hear arguing with both the drivers. And it looks like the RP that she's on the phone with is in a black Jaguar.
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1: Payback 8. CDA. Engine 4, it looks like both vehicles are moving off just west or just east of the 101 in Guadalupe at that corner store. Eastbound 202, Mom. HOV, Wayne.

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1: HQOC?
0: Yeah, 495 Lincoln is going to be blocking, looks like 1, 2, and 3, just east, or excuse me, just west of Scottsdale on the westbound side. And there looks like there might be another one off right on top of Scottsdale westbound.
1: Tempo 13-2-4, copy, it's westbound.

343, and then at 343. Page 7, Silverton, Avenida del Yaqui and Calle Guadalupe. Engine 343, and then at 343. Page 7,

0: 743.
1: Blocking westbound 60 at 172. RP says it's a white Range Rover that was smoking, blocking the center lane of that transition ramp. And it looked like there was a good Samaritan also trying to help them move it.
0: 174 west now. Do you know what ramp they're talking about? Head to which way?
1: Unknown. They didn't advise. If it was mainline or the HOV.
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0: Flight 274, K Deck 1. Move up. Station 274. Medic
1: 274.
0: Reducing. K Deck 1.
1: Medic reducing. 503 Lincoln is going to be middle lane of the Priest exit for Mary 743.
2: I'm going to think of it as the Priest exit.
3: Copy. Coming up to that exit now.
0: Special call rescue 29. K-Deck 8. Silverson, 1850. North 43rd Street. Rescue 29.
1: 1350.
4: Yeah, when the 96 gets here, we're just going to make that a bonus request.
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1: Hello.
0: Altered level of consciousness. 6245, South 41st Drive. Rescue 58. K-Deck 9.
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0: 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Take 7. Part problem. 1175. West Takeoff Road. Engine 288. Take 7.
1: HPQC. Yeah, the crash that is blocking at Scottsdale, head and neck pain. Can you start fire, please? 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

0: 1375, Page 7, 962, 8202 Red Mountain at Scottsdale westbound west of, Engine 275, Page 7.
1: Just depart direct. 10-4, thank you.

0: 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K-Deck 8.
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0: 13-24, copy to it. 13-24, good. 731, Sam, Sam, Sam. It'll be gray in color.
1: Airstop 43. Airstop 43. Airstop 43. Airstop 43. Airstop 43. Airstop 43. Airstop 43. Airstop 43. Airstop 43. Airstop 43. Airstop 43. Airstop 43. Airstop 43. Airstop 43. Airstop 43. Airstop 43. Airstop 43. Airstop 43. Airstop 43. Airstop 43. Airstop 43. Airstop 43. Airstop 43. Airstop 43. Airstop 43. Airstop 43. Airstop 43. Airstop 43. Airstop 43. Airstop 43. Airstop 43. Airstop 43. Airstop 43. Airstop 43. Airstop 43. Airstop 43. Airstop 43. Airstop 43. Airstop 43. Airstop 43. Airstop 43. Airstop 43. Airstop 43. Airstop 43. Airstop 43. Airstop 43. Airstop 43. Airstop 43. Airstop 43. Airstop 43. Airstop 43. Airstop 43. Airstop 43. Airstop 43.

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K-Deck 8. Still person. 4420. South 18th Place. Rescue 22. K-Deck 8.

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Fire channel A9. 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

7271, KDX7, 962, A101 at East University Drive, northbound off ramp. Engine 271, KDX7,

everything. It's just advised. It's going to be a 964 blocking holding now. It'll be a motorcycle down westbound 60 at 139. The gray Mazda SUV versus a motorcycle. Rider is conscious and breathing, but he'll be off on the right shoulder.

0: 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K-Deck 1. Move up. Station 28. Engine 905. K-Deck 1.
1: And the 330 will also be an additional 962 blocking holding northbound 101 at 52. It's going to be a gray Mercedes, gray Toyota Camry, and a blue Nissan blocking the exit ramp for University.
2: There is a second collision here. I'll head to the 962 blocking.

0: approaching to a jump clear here. Just close out this report check inactive, and I'll head to the point zone as well if I need it.
1: 1357, if you want to suffer that motorcycle down, pretty sure just see it's going to be blocking number 4 and 5 lanes, westbound 60 adjacent to Mesa Drive.
0: Hi, Temple. I'll match you to that from on south end to 202.
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1: 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Is that access for Mesa, or do I got to go further?
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0: Has the alarm company made contact with the brother? Is there somebody on site yet?
1: Hey, deck one.
0: Negative, no contact with the premise. We're trying to call back now.

Metro Insurance, pick up an ATL from District 6. It'll be westbound I-10 at 170. Westbound I-10 off of 170. That'll be for a blue bus. Arizona 10-8-69, Robert Charles, Fort Adam. Please advise that the bus is driving erratically, trying to pass vehicles, making unsafe passes. Company should be PPTPG.

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2: LA-175, KDEC 9, Silverton, 11145, West W. Blanco Road, LA-175, KDEC 9.
1: Southbound to the Tigers prior to Guadalupe.
0: Bypass this north heading,

0: 40. Can I get some updates on the fire? Copy, Sam. Or is this going to be a double wide, fully implied, fully involved? 857 advising one person barricaded inside. And Charlie and Charlie side, there are some power lines that are down.
1: 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Altered level of consciousness. 7525 South Central Avenue. Engine 22. K-Deck 9.
0: Can you hear somebody inside the house that's barricaded?
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1: Special call Maricopa 174, K-Deck 9, Silverton, 11145, West W. Blanca Road, Maricopa 174, K-Deck 9.
0: Vehicles are off-right, fire clear, no one transported.
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0: 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KDEC 9. Altered level of consciousness. 7525 South Central Avenue. 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
0: 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Ladder tender 22, KDEC 8.
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0: going to pick up the utility truck.
1: I copy. I know here that we're supposed to just continue our response to this traffic and cover the trail, is that correct?
2: I can go out with the clipping for blocking eastbound 202 at Cooper. The pickup truck blocking the right lane with the mail out of the vehicle trying to stop traffic.
3: Jesse, we don't have anybody available until he leaves the scene with 1350.
2: Come on.
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1: 1356.
2: Are you able to go out with the code 34 blocking eastbound 202 at McQueen?
0: Engine 171, K-Deck 9, 962, Coldwater Plaza, South and Dry Third Road.

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K-Deck 9. Altered level of consciousness. 9310. West Taylor Street. Ladder Tender 161. K-Deck 9. LA 175. K-Deck 9. Still person. 1700. North 103rd Avenue. LA 175. K-Deck 9.

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1: Are you available for folks?
2: Yeah.
1: Are you able to just remote this debris to a better location? Northbound 101 at the Ray Road exit. It's a trash can, but it keeps rolling in and out of the low point.
0: Internal bleeding. 1700, North 103rd Avenue. Engine 172. K-Deck 9. Engine 342. K-Deck 7. Fall injury. 10513, East Arrowvale Drive. Engine 342. K-Deck 7.

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KDEC 9. 962. Cold water faucet south and Dysart Road. Maricopa 171. KDEC 9.

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Houston, let's pick up an ETL. It's going to be northbound 347 at 189. Northbound 347, mile foot 189. It'll be for black BMW sedan, the California Central Air 9, Adam King, Young, 647. Driving on the shoulder, wing and out of lane, cutting other vehicles off, and then go 702. And then vehicle continued eastbound on Clean Creek, and he'll reverse it west. And we'll be 9 to 8.

1350. Please advise, looks like the father of the motorcycle rider is also 1019 at Banner Desert.

London 24, K deck 9, seizure, 1603, North 57th Avenue, engine 24, K deck 9.

Anyway, I have one line.

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K-Deck 9. Cutting. 10,625. Westmont Chevista Road. Engine 172. K-Deck 9. Special call rescue 21. K-Deck 9. Overdose. 27th Avenue and Van Buren Street. Rescue 21. K-Deck 9.

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AOI. 5225. East Van Buren Street. Ladder 276. Paydeck 8.

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Paydeck 9. Fall injury. 1459. North Dysart Road. LA 175. Paydeck 9.

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1: Has been 110 for 20 years inspection, item off of 171. Now, 5-6-0-0-6.

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Fall injury. 6627. South Palm Drive. Engine 274. Paydeck 7. Engine 203. Paydeck 7. Kill person. 2146. East Apache Boulevard. Engine 203. Paydeck 7. Canada Boulevard, engine 171, paydeck 9.

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32, KF7.

Westbound 60, 186. Westbound 60, I'm up with 186. I'm really about 6 minutes. It's going to be for a white dump truck that's losing rock. That's the end of the 10-11 left.

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0: 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Paycheck 7. Silverton. 2190. North Grays Boulevard. Medic 282. Paycheck 7. Engine 62. K-Deck 9. Abdominal pain. 10,233. West Court Road.
1: Before you can handle it, before you can see it, service.

0: 23, Southbound 101, Local 48, large box in the number 3 lane.
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1: From District 6, could be northbound 347 at 182, southbound 347 muscles 182, could be a black Range Rover SUV, there's a 1028 of 4 Victor Adam, 97 Young, trip 702 going about 110 miles an hour, tailgating, cutting off to RP and other vehicles. Nothing further, individual, 1023 off.
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0: 10-13-24, you could just take a visual. It's going to be blocking the number 2 and 3 lane, southbound 101 adjacent to Thomas. And main bus is off right, but there's still smaller pieces in those 2 and 3 lanes. And then you can access from Indian School.
1: And ladder 12. Hey, deck 8. Altered level of consciousness. 3605, East Thomas Road. Yes, C908. And ladder 12. Hey, deck 8. And rescue 43. Hey, deck 8. CBA. 4417, East Gray Thorn Street. Ladder 2.
2: Hey, deck
1: 43. Hey, deck 8.
2: 802.
1: Just that
2: way, clear the fire scene. Time to clear the fire scene.
1: Abdominal pain. 10,233. West Court Road. Rescue 58. K-9.

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0: 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Yeah, 13-2014 cancel. IRU is there to grab it now, and I believe the little pieces have blown out.
1: Well, 13-2014 copy in 10-2.
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0: 236.
1: 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I'll give him a 6 mile.

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K-Deck 8. Still person. 1219 East Van Buren Street. Cubby Westview, tender age. K-Deck 8.

0: 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I have located that vehicle. Yes.
1: What's on 41 driver?
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0: Yeah, it's 1018. You can also open up my assault call I was on earlier and just add this to that.
1: Right, not system, summary.
0: 10-4, thank you. And I'll coordinate with CD when I get here. We'll see where we can pinpoint where this crash happened.
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0: 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Got a water supply within contact.
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0: 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Are you going to be pulling a hand line for fire extinguishment?
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0: 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Can we get a closer unit, transport unit?
1: That's affirmative. I'm on the phone with Phoenix. That'll give us a 1021 back.
0: For STLC is not 10-6, can they check the area from the 202 and 60 area to the tower? Check the cable, see if any damage in the median. That looks like it's hit the cable on the turn.
1: I'm ready to get the Yanni. I should just say, when I get the chance, can you just check to see if there's any cable barrier damage starting from around like the 202 and the 60 all the way down to Power Road on the 10-10?
2: 10-4, I'll check now. I do have two or three cameras in that area that are not functioning.
1: 10-4.
0: Make a Falcon to DPS, please. Anger, but one of our units stopped a vehicle, I think it's Thomas on 202, reference maybe a hit and run on the freeway. If you might call on dispatch to maybe see if they're permitted.
1: Did they say if it was a great fortune? Because we're actually out with the vehicle already, just north of the 202 and Power at the American Furniture Warehouse.
0: Copy, you can talk check.
1: Okay.

0: copy.
1: Does it go?
0: Yeah, there's damage to the cable in the current between Elliott and the 24.
1: Do we have any idea if that could possibly be from another incident?
0: I do not see any cones out there. I'll check with ADOT, but this might be fresh.
1: Still cover?
2: I only caught the back half. Where was that?
1: It's going to be in the curve between Elliott and the 24.
3: Back 9.
2: I'll see if I can get a little more to this and figure it out.
1: Cover.
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Special call rescue 15, KDEC 9, 962, 43rd Avenue and Cypress Street. Rescue 15, KDEC 9.

Ocean 1539, you should be out at 961 off west, westbound 60 at 179.

0: 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Pay deck 9. Still person. 4135 North 27th Avenue. Rescue 18. Pay deck 9.
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0: 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It's legitimate reference to Loki, and you can clear that call.
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11. 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And mobile stroke unit 1. K-Deck 8. CDA. 1880. East Van Buren Street. Engine 11. Yes, you 11. And mobile stroke unit 1. 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

1202, looking for a great MC Denali with chrome wheels lifted, also an ASU 1028. 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End of ATO at 114.

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Pay deck 9. That's all. 13,055. 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

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K-Deck 8. 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North 16th Street. Engine 17. K-Deck 8.

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Debris fire. 19th Avenue and Baseline Road. 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

0: Central. So, are you able to check the area for debris? 3 westbound I-10 at Chandler. Blocking the number 3 and 4 lanes, the semi-tire trailer in the roadway.
1: Engine 10, K-deck 9. Altered level of consciousness. 2808, North 27th Avenue. Engine 10, K-deck 9.
2: 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Alpha 173. 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I know they have the intersections like Kelly and Warner.

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K-Deck 8. Still person. 6825. North 16th Street. Rescue 61. K-Deck 8.

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North 27th Avenue. Rescue 918. K-Deck 9.

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Page 7. 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West Magnolia Road. 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

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Page at 7.

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Payback 8. Just Pain. 5100 North 24th Street. Rescue 12. Payback 8.

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Hey, deck 8. Just Kane. 16th Street and Van Buren Street. Heavy lefty, tender 8. Hey, deck 8.

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Engine 22, K-Deck 9.

0: 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Page 7.
1: Adrian Tunis, Bird Company, ATL. It'll be Northbound 101, Muscle 54. Northbound 101 at 54. It'll be a red Toyota or that fun pickup truck, older model. Cut off the RP and was brake checking, and then exited at University. And PD was advised. Out of ATL, 142.

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KDEC 9. Difficulty breathing. 19245 West Wooden Avenue. Engine 188 and medic 3240. KDEC 9.

0: 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Tempo.
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0: 13,822, South 45. 1350. 1350 SM. Inhibitor 1019 with Medicine 44 for another motorcycle down eastbound 202 just west of Priest.
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KDEC 9.

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Status 275. 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Italian 271. Engine 271. Care 7. Ladder 276. And Utility 277. K-Deck 11. 962 requiring extrication. 8202 and McClintock Drive. Medic 275. Engine 275. Italian 271. Engine 271. Care 7. 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And Utility 277. K-Deck 11.

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K-8. Just Payne. 2308. East Hidalgo Avenue. Rescue 28. K-8. Ladder 281. K-7. Altered level of consciousness. 160. South Oregon Street. Ladder 281. K-7.

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Special call meta 282, K deck 7, park problem, 2555, North Price Road. Meta 282, K deck 7.

Okay, westbound antenna 161. Westbound antenna 161, sorry, Black. Norm Auto Ford F-150, Arizona Mary Adam Robert, 1 Adam Nora Ocean. Lane, almost an airfield off the roadway. Okay, no one has a visual, 1020 negative, 1029 returns on a 2017 Ford F-150, two subjects out of Phoenix at 1217.

special call rescue 57. K-Deck 9. Silverton. 3201. West Apollo Road. Rescue 57. K-Deck 9. Special call rescue 22. And ladder tender 22. K-Deck 4. Check MCC for details. 15th Avenue and Sunland Avenue. Rescue 22. And ladder tender 22. K-Deck 4.

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North 75th Avenue. CH6. KDEX 2. Engine 286. KDEX 7. Hill Person. 448. West Shannon Street. Engine 286. KDEX 7.

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K-Deck 9. Injured person. 4307. West Key Lion Lane. Engine 58. K-Deck 9. K-Deck 9, still person, 1201, South 7th Avenue, Jet 1, K-Deck 9.

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K-Deck 9. 962. 33rd Avenue and Grand Avenue. Ladder 10 and Rescue 15. K-Deck 9.

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Engine 2841, KX7.

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K-Deck 9. 962. 3522. West Palm Lane. Engine 14. K-Deck 9.

Ladder tender 571. Pay deck 7. Difficulty breathing. 22,239. North Bishop Drive. Ladder tender 571. Pay deck 7.

Matter 276. K-Deck 8. Seizure. 1642. South Priest Drive. Ladder 276. K-Deck 8.

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K-Deck 9.

Eastbound 6184 for a blue trailblazer that's swerving. Copy, South Central, 1251.

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0: Yeah, I think they're in the lane to go south on the 202.
1: Okay, southbound.

0: This is 10-4K for the RP. They were going to take the cell phone 202, but they cut over last second. Still continuing on the 50.
1: How can we advise?
0: Yeah, kind of
1: forward here. We're far right lane. We're going eastbound just east of the 202 eastbound.
2: Over to 213 South 11th Avenue. Engine 2, K-Deck 8.

0: I have the option for Chris and put about 102 lanes here, 40 southbound.
1: Arizona, Northern Lincoln, had a 08, deeper, deeper.
2: That was Nora Lincoln, Adam, 08, deeper.
1: Edward.
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0: Hey, stop it. It is stopped. We're just prior to the pickup off ramp.
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0: Falcon 9 Trooper, that driver just got out. Make sure you're aware.
1: The driver's out.
0: Wait,
1: let's go traffic. Do we get a code 4?
0: The team appears code 4. He just came out a little unannounced, but he's talked to the driver now. Again, appears code 4.
1: It's 10-4.

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1: Boy, I'm working my way through.
2: It's 10-4, 13-4, did you advise you where it's 10-4?
1: Yeah.

0: 7732.
1: For the stolen vehicle call, you can close that one out. Another vehicle.
2: That's everything to my phone call.
0: Come on.

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0: Falcon information so we can do the video later on.
1: Mesa Falcon,
0: can I give you the staff members of the crew here real quick?
1: Yep, go ahead.
0: Pilot is 11-449. And myself, observer, 19627.
1: Okay, thank you.
0: Back. I'll draw a report number, stand by for that, it'll get it to you.

0: 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Fall injury, 52-21, North 187th Lane. Engine 321, K-Deck 9. Mariposa 174, and engine...
1: Mariposa, knock it back. We're going to know when you're ready for the main report number.
2: Okay, go ahead.
0: Mariposa 174.
1: Dash 145-850.
2: Victory, yep.

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0: 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K-Deck 9. 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Engine 24. K-Deck 9. Special call rescue 15. K-Deck 9. 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North 49th Lane. Rescue 15. K-Deck 9.
1: Sent for a semi with a blue cab and a white trailer. 30 lanes.
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0: Medic 326, K-Deck 9, fall injury, 5221, North 187th Lane, Medic 326, K-Deck 9.

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0: 40 portal alarm. Can you confirm that Mesa or AJ is working with structure fire?
1: AJ 44, that's affirmative. I'm at home right now.

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1: 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Fermi says they advise they do have that call in, they're sending an assignment now. Copy.

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1: 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Another caller just went out for cardiac arrest at 44 South Hawes.
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K-Deck 8. 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Stage for PD. 230. South 12th Avenue. Rescue 3. K-Deck 8. Engine 10. K-Deck 9. Fall injury. 2202. West Catalina Drive. Engine 10. K-Deck 9.

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1: That's affirmative. It's going to be in Apache Junction jurisdiction. They have an assignment. It's already going.
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2: 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Rescue 29, KDEC 8.

0: 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Engine 271, K-Deck 7. 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Engine 271, K-Deck 7. Special call rescue 32, K-Deck 8. Fall injury, 2327, East Allen.
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West Desert Drive. 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

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Cecilia Bay Palmer. Ladder 2811. 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Fire channel A12. Fire alarm indication. 6277. West Chandler Boulevard. 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Fire channel A12.

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0: Now this vehicle lost left on the right, or the left rear tire, 98926 to take this vehicle out of the roadway. Can you have its lane?
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0: 380 level for pedestrian westbound 2QS, pick one. For the unit to attack, no, wearing a red shirt. They're possibly walking away from a code 34 left off right at
1: 33. 11. 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

Central Locate southbound, 202 from the 60. 202 from the 60 for a white Chevy or GMC. Pick up, call 313-81, swerving, unnamed between lanes. If you no longer has visual, 13 clear.

13-43 for H3POC, there's a black Chevy passenger car off right, approximately mile marker 59 westbound. They're not having any contact with the pedestrian, but the rear door is open at 33 large.

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2: 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Is that a replacement?

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1: Hey, deck 8. Abdominal pain. 14,418. South 43rd Street. Jesse 43. Hey, deck 8.

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Unconscious person, 2933, South 99th Avenue. Engine 62, K-Deck 9. Altered level of consciousness, 101, South 44th Street, Ladder Tender 11, K-Deck 8.

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K-Deck 8. Difficulty breathing. 213 South 11th Avenue. Engine 1. K-Deck 8. Special call rescue 74. K-Deck 8. Kill person. 4018 East Summerhaven Drive. Rescue 74. K-Deck 8.

0: 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Injured person, 15, South 15th Avenue. Engine 3, K-Duck 8.
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0: 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West Wayland Drive. 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Engine 13. Rescue 13. And mobile stroke unit 1. 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CDA. 4502 East Oak Street. Engine 13, Rescue 13, and Mobile Stroke Unit 1. Pay deck 8. Engine 44, and Rescue 25. Pay deck 9. Internal bleeding. 2039, North 56th Avenue.
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13, 4, 3.

Kilo Golf Over, the 961 hit and run holding. They're standing by at the Red Robin off of Cup Soldier, south of the 11. Alpha 600 Arch.

0: 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South 15th Avenue. Rescue 903. 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

0: Control, okay, westbound 60 at 179. Westbound 60, 179 for a black Chevy Traverse. Officer advising the driver was passed out before getting onto the highway. A passer right woke her up and now she's westbound 60 from Country Club at
1: 14-6. 574, KX7, check welfare. 38202, West San Francisco Avenue. Engine 574, KX7.

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1: Copy that.

575. K-Deck 7. Park problem. 40,930. West Grand Drive. Engine 575. K-Deck 7. Engine 171. K-Deck 9. Altered level of consciousness. 414. West Del Rio Lane. Engine 171. K-Deck 9.

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1: 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Cover 30, it's a black Jeep Grand Cherokee off right with no AC. Are we advising that she has a baby with her? Unknown mechanical issue. She's gonna turn around 926. She's worried about the heat at 1426.

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Engine 161, fire channel A9, vehicle fire, I-10 at North 115th Avenue westbound east of, engine 161, fire channel A9.

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Nissan 4City, phone 6179. Nissan 6179, for a red passenger car in a green Nissan that was brake checking the RP. RP's in a semi and advising they were doing it intentionally, 1433.

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Hillperson. 11th Street and Farmer Avenue. LA 272. Page 7. Ladder tender 24. Page 9. 962. I-10 at North 67th Avenue westbound underpass. Ladder tender 24. Page 9.

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Page 7. Fall injury. 23719. South Illinois Avenue. Engine 341. Page 7.

0: 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Engine 172, hazmat 181, and engine 181, fire panel A9, carbon monoxide alarm indication, 10,777, West Broughton Street. Engine 172, hazmat 181, and engine 181, fire channel A9.
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0: 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Rescue 8, K-Deck 8.

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0: 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I had a Sam Adam Henry 535.
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West Jackson Street. 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Kate X2. Ending 277. Kate X7. 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West Golden Lane. Ending 277. Kate X7. Engine 8. KDEC 8. Seizure. 850. North 5th Street. Engine 8. KDEC 8. Special call rescue 918. KDEC 9. Overdose. 2427. West Thomas Road. Rescue 918. KDEC 9.

0: 791, you available for some debris slash a code 34 northbound 101-46?
1: 079-110-4.
0: There's going to be some tire debris in the middle of the roadway. There is a light-colored SUV that's pulled over off-right that blew the tire at 1,500 hours.

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Fire channel 812. Carbon dioxide alarm indication. 3430, West Chandler Boulevard. Ladder 289, Italian 282, Hazmat 284, and engine 284. Fire channel 812.

0: advisory.
1: LA
0: 272. 1553. 961 just occurred in front of me. I am east of 60-190. Two vehicles, two SUVs. Yeah, 10-4. Let me check them all out.
2: Form, copy, ladder 289, got you responding.
0: Temporary 1346, you available to head that way?
1: 62, I-10 at North 79th Avenue, westbound off.
2: And it's ready for
1: deck 9.
0: Thanks, sir. Again, it's going to be eastbound 60-190-1553.
3: Three.
0: 1553.

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2: Good.
1: Arizona, Mary, 0, Adam, 8, Nora, 0, white, Hyundai, breaker number 2. Arizona, first lines of John Cherry, sorry, correction, John Charles, Robert, Mary, 214, gray Chevy.

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3: 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KDEX 7.

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Fire channel A5. 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Payback 8. Altered level of consciousness. 11. South Central Avenue. Rescue 22. Payback 8.

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1: 97.
0: 10-4, 13, 6-4, continue traffic, northbound 11, FR1. Good, 4, did you get board? Good, 2, 4, 15, thank you.
2: 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Engine 23, and rescue 28, K-Deck 8. Apache Boulevard, Engine 271, Fire Channel 87.

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South 253rd Drive. 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Engine 62. K-Deck 9. Difficulty breathing. 7636. West Jones Avenue. Engine 62. K-Deck 9.

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Engine 171, K Deck 9.

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2: 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Engine 173, KDEC 9.
4: Question 1349, I'll be diverting for a code 34 off left, eastbound 60 at 183.
0: 1040 of the tree.
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0: 1364, it's going to be blocking HOV, possibly one as well. So it's going to be blocking HOV and one.
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East Houston Avenue. Engine 702. K-Deck 9.

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1: Virtual building. Nothing showing. 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
3: 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Yes, yeah, so Mike, up at ETL. Was it a Uber driver that left with a RP child by accident? Country Club in the 61 South.
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3: 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Again, Uber driver left with a 3-month-old child, unintentionally left out 60 from Country Club for 97. Take a look.

0: welcome back. You have an HPO DC, if you don't mind checking the 60. Looking at about 2 to 3 minutes, by the way.
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2: 64, 73rd and 96th for CO, give you the 28 here in a few minutes. Tomorrow. Four vehicles here, be white collar. 10-4, 10-1, 5-5, SQL. I believe so. 10-4, 6-2-6.
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0: 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Difficulty breathing. 1880. East Van Buren Street. Heavy left seat tender 8. K deck 8.
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K-Deck 8. Difficulty breathing. 1880 East Van Buren Street. 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K-Deck 8. 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Back problem. 2427 East Shipman Road. Rescue 28. 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
0: HTOC, code 34 left. Ahead. Going to be on the 101, mile post 38. Going to be southbound, off left, right on top of Frank Lloyd Wright. It's a gray pickup truck. Access will be Princess.

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1: Units copy, this is located on 6183 for White Cortez 150, the high canine in the bed of the pickup. The vehicle exited Val Vista, but the RP is requesting trooper contact regarding the vehicle at 1556.

located east on 2210. East on 2210 for White Fox Trip. Adam, John Adam, 5 Young Nora. Swerving, almost hit a truck and horse bit off the road. RPLR is visual, if you can see.

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0: 283, Pavement 7, Fall Injury, 563, North Central Drive, LA 283, Pavement 7.
1: I'm 4-6-9.

0: dropping right there, eastbound off of 157.
1: Ajax 7.
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0: Young Trump, out of 9, Charles Charles, green, 0 yards.
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1336, this negative 629 and young Tom Adam 9 Charles Charles expires 4 of 2028 on a 2015 Toyota Prius to a public out of Petrograd, 602.

0: Victor. I'll be 10-8, and I'll be working at I-17, milepost 312.
1: Four 16 05.

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K-Deck 9. Still person. 51st Avenue and Van Buren Street. Rescue 34. K-Deck 9.

11. K-Deck 8. 962. I-10 at North 16th Street westbound east side. Engine 11. K-Deck 8. Ladder tender 11. And rescue 11. K-Deck 8. Altered level of consciousness. 1841. North 24th Street. Ladder tender 11. And rescue 11. K-Deck 8. Engine 275, K-Deck 7, unconscious person, 1845, North Scottsdale Road. Engine 275, K-Deck 7,

Ladder Tender 24, and Rescue 15. K-Deck 9, 962. I-10 at North 43rd Avenue, westbound, west up. Ladder Tender 24, and Rescue 15. K-Deck 9.

0: 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Can I have a trooper 21 in for a sip?
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0: 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For East Peak 2, CP 97 and fire is 19. 16 for John.
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0: 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Using the 6 is going through all the way, it looks like, coming up.
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Okay, Nissan 2216. Nissan 2216, so YTMC Sierra, Arizona 14, Adam 4, Adam 4. Still getting weaving internet traffic, Arkansas visual, 1020, negative 1029, returns out of 2019 GMC Sierra to two subjects out of Dilbert and Apache Junction 2017.

0: 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K-Deck 7. Unconscious person.
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0: Rowan, 61. 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
0: Street.
2: 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I'll put you back in the green.
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Ladder Tender 571. 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

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Crisis response 288, KDAT-2. Injured person, 2609 West Southern Avenue. Engine 272, KDEC 7.

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0: Special call medic 276. K-Deck 7. 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South Priest Drive. Medic 276. K-Deck 7. Engine 28. K-Deck 8. Still person. 8028. South Jesse Owens Parkway. Engine 28. K-Deck 8. Special call rescue 21, K-Deck 9, 962, I-10 at North 43rd Avenue westbound west up, rescue 21, K-Deck 9.
1: Okay, this one, Miles, please.
0: Crisis response 1. K-Deck 2. Crisis care. 20. West.
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3: Yeah, 10-4 within county. Code 4.
2: 10-4, 1671.
0: 7. Internal bleeding. 6265. South Douglas Drive. Engine 287. K-Deck 7.

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2: 3, 4, 2, 3, 2, 3.

Pickup has no 1028, it's tow getting and in and out of traffic at 1647.

13, 4, 6, 3, 964, blocking southbound 101, 4, 8, Tubia, black Lincoln versus a blue Mitsubishi 2-door. The 2-door is going to be blocking the number 1 lane. The RP is obsolescent, 961, unknown on the 2-6, 6, 8.

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1: 10J33, just for information, we've got a report of a multiple vehicle accident southbound 303 on Hopwood Corner, 10J37, spot.
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0: license to the 964 vaulting. First appeal seat, that's on number one lane, adjacent to the Thomas Offense, connected from Indian School. It looks like both parties are 961, 1652.
1: Ladder tender 175.
2: And 37,
1: 37, 10, 10. K-9. Park problem. Ladder tender 175.
0: 1653.
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1: 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K-9. Kill person. 2020. North 75th Avenue. Heavy left, Q10 to 44. K-9.
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0: Mercury SUV, and the involved party was in a white Audi, but she was going to file a report online, so it's anonymous. She's still in the area.
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